0: Oscar y Wava.
1: Strike one, your lies. I'm so tired of them feeling my head. 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
1: 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Tom Brady with the paper, I go Super Bowl, signed it. You signed Bowl, crazy running to the hundreds. I keep my neck, I'm already at least 100. Hood nigga with the money and they loving it. She got comfortable, she called me by my government. Pull up in the Rolls with the white seats.
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Ask for advice, get money twice. 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